0: Well, I've got to say, I am very glad I finally got a chance to meet you, General Wu. We had an excellent dinner, a very good conversation. Now I've got another excellent idea. How's about we go to the bar and have another drink?
1: I have to go back. But today will always remain in my memory.
0: Mine too. See you tomorrow, my good friend.
1: See you tomorrow.
0: Let's go.
2: 次长，你们早点回去休息吧，辛苦了啊！次长，总长特地交代了，一定要保障您的身体。我没有那么弱不禁风，没必要寸步不离。这。
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5: I'm sorry, Colonel Lee, but we have to go over with you the details of General Wu's signing ceremony tomorrow.
6: 聂副官，你有事你先去忙吧，我送次长过去。

There's an old story about a young man who's facing a problem, and he's torn in half. He doesn't know what to do. So he seeks out this old man that he feels is the wisest, most upright person in the village. So the old man listens to this young guy, and he says, "Son, you look at me as being this person that knows everything or has all the answers, but actually, I struggle every day. I have two wolves inside of me fighting for dominance." One wolf represents all that's good in me. The other one represents all of my worst qualities. So tell me, which of the two wolves wins? And the old man looks at him and he says, "The one I feed the most."

本来是认为我要寻找传统的东西，传统的配方，传统的师傅， but it wasn't. I was looking for myself. I felt like life had just kind of pared down to the most pure, true essence of

0: 因为我是已经半生活以上的时间在中国，然后小时候我很多回忆饮食的吃的这一方面就是中国的东西。那个时候我应该是15岁，然后我到一个这个龙都中国餐厅，我还记得很清楚，就是进门的时候他有福那个字，一张纸就是倒过来贴着的，然后他有一个小铃铛，就是你进门的时候就会出声音的。然后在他的那个小收银台的上面就是有这个观音菩萨，有很多手烧的香，三根香，就是他的锅就是不像西餐，他就锅子炒得很快，他开锅的时候就是那个瓦斯的声音就特别大，就这样了。
1: Why are we so obsessed with food of our childhood, food of our past? It's not about the food. Like, these are the smells of my childhood. Even though there are smells that most people associate with China or Chinese food or something like that. I mean, like, I would follow that like a dog. You know, I would follow that to wherever it took me if I could eat that. I'm still following that. That's why I'm here. 我一闻到那个，我就会马上穿越到8岁、10岁、15岁。闻到乌龙茶和香，那就是永春了。还有听到一些那个 Canto Pop, you know, like the 1980s, 90s Cantonese songs.